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1: Into Wednesday night, expect a few passing clouds from time to time. Conditions mainly dry throughout the night. It'll be muggy and mild with a low near 73 in the Baton Rouge area. A mixture of clouds and sun for our Thursday, with sun peeking through a little bit more so. Very warm but seasonable for mid-July with highs near 93. A spot shower or storm can't be ruled out, but don't count on them. Rain will be tough to find. And this is pretty much the forecast all the way through the weekend and into next week. I'm meteorologist Malcolm Byron with your Storm Station forecast, WBRZ Channel 2.

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4: Into Wednesday night, expect a few passing clouds from time to time. Conditions mainly dry throughout the night. It'll be muggy and mild with a low near 73 in the Baton Rouge area. A mixture of clouds and sun for our Thursday, with sun peeking through a little bit more so. Very warm but seasonable for mid-July with highs near 93. A spot shower or storm can't be ruled out, but don't count on them. Rain will be tough to find. And this is pretty much the forecast all the way through the weekend and into next week. I'm meteorologist Malcolm Byron with your Storm Station forecast, WBRZ Channel 2.

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2: 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And the song is about, like, the passage of time. It's where these Garys are going extinct. But I think the world's gonna need their Garys.

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0: it's Clodo from the Flatlands Cavalry. We're out of Lubbock, Texas. It's funny, I always tell everyone we're just a band of misfits. Like, I think that's what forms our Flatlands sound.
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11: Into Wednesday night, expect a few passing clouds from time to time. Conditions mainly dry throughout the night. It'll be muggy and mild with a low near 73 in the Baton Rouge area. A mixture of clouds and sun for our Thursday, with sun peeking through a little bit more so. Very warm but seasonable for mid-July with highs near 93. A spot shower or storm can't be ruled out, but don't count on them. Rain will be tough to find. And this is pretty much the forecast all the way through the weekend and into next week. I'm meteorologist Malcolm Byron with your Storm Station forecast to WBRZ Channel 2.

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0: 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It's 10 o'clock in Tiger Country. 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

321 on Cafe Nashville. I am Jody Valenza. Justin Moore revealing to his fans last Thursday his first show back after a 30-day hiatus, but he was in rehab that time. He is 31 days sober, so congratulations to Justin Moore. We wish him the best. Here's John Morgan. It's Kid Myself on Cafe Nashville. We are.

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1: 100.7 The Tiger, John Party, that's Boots Off on Cafe Nashville. I am Jody Van Allen, so don't forget to spend your lunchtime in The Rewind with Jimmy Brooks every weekday at noon. Great music from the 80s, 90s, and the early 2000s. Here's Bailey Zimmerman at Chevy Silverado. Why?

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0: Happy Man on Cafe Nashville. I am Jody Van Allen. So there's a CBS News chief correspondent, Matt Goodman, that actually almost withdrew thousands of dollars because of a scam. You got to watch out now. This guy actually pretended to be from his bank in the fraud department. Watch out. Here's Chris Jansen, Fight for a Girl.
1: Yeah, I've been sitting around playing them haggard sounds, running them memories up, take me back to a square body truck.

Chris Jansen, Fight for a Girl, sponsored by Harpist 60 Records on Cafe Nashville. I am Jody Van Allen. Here's Jason Aldean. Don't Tell on Me, brought to you by Broken Bow Records on Cafe Nashville.

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0: 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Girl, I hate how you look moving on. 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

0: website. 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One last summer night. One last excuse to stay out too late. One last dance. 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
1: 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I am Jody Valens of Mitchell Timpani now announcing the extension of his headlining Speed of Light tour. 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

George, New York, back in June, there was Lexi Gordon, their florist, who actually laid down in the rain to hold an installation together during the storm to make sure that they had the perfect day. 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If I don't leave, I'm going to stay on Cafe Nashville. Tomorrow.

rains, it pours. Luke Combs on Cafe Nashville. I am Jody Van Allen, and when it rains at the wedding, you got to have somebody standing by to take care of the flowers. So Hannah and William getting married in Lake Georgia.

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0: Brett Young on Cafe Nashville. I am Jody Vallens. I was talking with Russell Dickerson. Of course, your tour was WrestleMania, but was it difficult to combine wrestling with music?
1: I mean, on the planning side, yeah. I was like, how are we going to not just like name a tour this and, you know, come out on stage with two risers and a video wall, right? Like, how are we going to make this like really cool? So like, I mean, we got wrestling ropes across the whole back of the stage. We got Hulk Hogan sent in like an intro video. He sent in like a whole halfway like song introduction for, you know, pumping his beer. His beer sponsored our entire tour. You know what I mean? So it was like involving the wrestling culture as much as we could is what kind of tied the big bow around it.
0: Russell Dickerson, worth your while, Don.

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Nashville. I am Jody Van Allen. So up in Moline, Illinois, Luke Bryan out on the World on the Street Tour on July 10th. He actually noticed a guy dancing his butt off in the middle of the crowd. He actually looked at his wife, what turned out to be his wife anyway, and said, hey, do you know this guy? Pulled them both up on stage and gave them tickets for life because he just had to meet the man. He danced so well. There you go. Pays off to look like a fool in the audience. Here's Luke Bryan, country, and she knows it on Cafe.

That's Water at a Wedding on Cafe Nashville. I am Jody Van Ellen, so 100.7 The Tiger, now sending you to the Last Chance Summer Dance featuring Jacob Hackworth and Madden Metcalf. That's live Friday, September 18th at the Texas Club. It'll be a fun time. Here's Kane Brown. It's Woman on Cafe Nashville.

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that Karen's off the list of negative connotations, followed by, get this, Chad. That's my brother-in-law's name. Sorry, dude. Here's Tyler Nance. It keeps me safe. Sponsored by Acondo Records on Cafe Nance.

Evan Eshelman. I'm Jody Van Allen. So our recent survey revealed that 18% of Americans admit to judging individuals solely based on their first names. And of course, the study found

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Party with Eric Church, Morgan Wallen, Tim McGraw, MacArthur on Cafe Nashville on 100.7 The Tiger. I'm Jody Van Allen. 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

0: This is Kevin Kimble with Stabs Prime on Jefferson Highway, and I have our bar manager, Presley, here today. 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

cannot get enough of Gary. 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

sponsored by Triple Tigers. All right, up now, Jason Aldean with our Spotlight Track of the Week. 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

keeps me sane. That's Tyler Nance. It's new. It's sponsored by a condo. All right, let's move to the band Perry. They're back, and it's

How good is that? Good damn is Brantley Gilbert, sponsored by BMG Nashville. Here's something fresh now from Graylin James. 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
2: 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And the song is about, like, the passage of time. 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

0: 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What's up, Tiger Country? 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
2: Hey, what's up? It's Big D and Bubba. You think you got the pipes for the national anthem? Well, upload your video and you could be headed to Washington, D.C.

0: waking up with the Big D and Bubba before the show.
1: So there's lots of games for road trips. You know, you do the license game, the letter game. There's
2: the license game, you know, the license plates where you get all the states? All the different,
1: yeah, I mean, you can collect the many states.
2: Okay.
1: But there's one. Have you guys seen the one where... So Bubba and I are pretty tuned in. So it'd probably be best if you and I try this first.
2: Okay.
1: So you just think of a word, and I'll think of a word. And then we're going to say it at the same... when we count to three, we'll say it at the same time. And then the next word you need to come up with is something that has to do with the two words that you and I did. For instance, if I was to say monkey and you say cheese, the next one might be banana, because it's food like cheese, and monkeys like it. So you know, see what I'm saying?
2: Mm-hmm. I figured, man, we'll just give this a shot and see what happens.
1: All right, so you got a random word, right?
2: Mm-hmm.
1: All right, random word, and we'll say it on the count of three. One, two, three.
2: Sharknado.
1: Okay, so we have Sharknado and car.
2: Okay.
1: All right, so we'll come up with something that has, to, you know, close to those, has those involved in it. Sharknado and car. Oh, jeez.
2: Okay.
1: Sharknado.
3: Why did you play this with
1: Bubba? I don't even know.
3: What were you thinking?
1: We're tuned in. You may. All right, Sharknado and
2: car.
1: And here we go. Three, two, one. Truck.
2: Oldsmobile.
1: Okay. Oldsmobile and truck. Okay. All right, here we go. Oh,
2: so you don't have to match one with mine.
3: What does Oldsmobile have to do with Sharknado?
2: I was doing, he said car, or whatever it was.
3: Right, but they had to connect.
2: Which one did you do?
1: I said truck, because a car and a truck, there's a truck in Sharknado. That's what they use.
2: I don't know the rules then. Okay, so I have to connect a word.
1: So here's the way it works. If you see a letter A, you say A. If you see B, say B.
2: Look at the billboards,
1: we can't play games with Bubba.
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5: Creeping up into the low 90s for today under sunny skies. 75 tonight, and we'll see more of the same tomorrow. Getting close to the mid 90s Friday. 100 points.

0: the show.
1: Are you guys keeping up with the that parasitic stomach illness?
2: Oh, my actual fear that I am refusing to eat vegetables.
1: My whole thing is, I was like, yeah, the bad news is it's explosive diarrhea. The good news is it's snow peas, cilantro, basil, and lettuce. I'm like, I'm fine.
3: All okay. Clear. All right. So let's back up here because I'm completely clueless on this. There's if you eat vegetables, you have explosive.
1: No, no. Okay. So it's, we don't really know where the origins of it are.
3: China.
1: Some of them was like, I think it started off like Taco Bell. Taco Bell was like, hey, we're pulling off. We're not putting the lettuce and the stuff on it. It's just going to be, you know, plain Jane until all this gets settled out. And then other places are like, hey, we got it too. And then other people are going to the hospital like, oh my gosh, what is happening? And so it's just kind of this thing. I don't know any who has it, but I just do know that it's being talked about.
2: I went into a subreddit of people who have had it, and that this is not an overnight. It's not like 24 hours of food poisoning. There are people saying who it took 2 to 3 weeks to recover.
1: Oh, no.

0: Big D and Bubba before the show.
1: Break down what you were talking about off the air a minute ago.
2: Oh, yeah, okay. So I was talking to a friend of mine yesterday. They've got like their Spotify hooked up where it does like the automatic segues, or they call it overlapping or whatever the feature is, or beat matching or whatever, and it doesn't work. It's terrible. And I was like, man, that's why there is always going to be a place for the human touch. Like, that's one of the that's one of the most beautiful parts of radio, is that we still hand touch. Yeah, sure, we're playing stuff off of a hard drive now, but we still hand touch things.
1: Yeah, we don't just let it go. Yeah, by

0: Bubba.
1: Big news out of Hollywood?
2: Yeah.
1: They're closing it down?
3: It's been closed down for a long time. No, they're rebooting Nightmare on Elm Street.
1: And they're
3: looking, yeah, and they're looking for new actors to play Freddy and all that kind of stuff. And I'm like, how?
4: What are we doing?
3: They have no real ideas. Look, I told you guys, I was watching that Dinosaurs of the Wild West trailer on, it's a Kickstarter movie. That has much more originality than Hollywood.
1: They're also redoing the prequel of Friday the 13th. They're doing, it's Pam Voorhees' story. It's called Crystal Lake. It's coming out on the 15th of October on Peacock.
4: Oh, that...
1: See, now, actually, I'm interested.
4: Well, okay, it's a prequel. So I'll give you, you're giving me an origin story. Okay, I'm down for that. But the problem is with Nightmare on Elm Street, Jason, Michael, they wear masks. But Freddy, because you have Robert Englund, who's so iconic.
3: Mm-hmm. And he's, before you even put the makeup on him, he's very distinctive looking.
4: That is a role that will ever... He will always be associated, and Freddie, and they're almost interchangeable. And now you want to recast? What are we doing? I think I saw they're remaking Carrie. Why? Yeah. What are we doing? Have they remade it before?
1: Yeah, but the thing is, there's a lot of people who haven't seen these. I mean, you're get a whole nother generation, I guess.
4: I know.
3: What about the guy who played Gollum? Could he do Freddie?
4: Oh.
3: Andy Serkis?
4: I mean, maybe. I'm sure you could get a decent actor. Don't get me wrong, but there's got to be. I've watched TikToks with more originality in 90 seconds. Somebody start farming those folks.
3: Yeah. Anyway, I figured you would have been all over this, but I'm kind of shocked you didn't know about the reboot.
4: Mm-mm.
3: Yeah, it's crazy. And what's the other one? When is that one coming out?
1: It's called Crystal Lake. It's the prequel. It's the... prequel to Friday the 13th. It comes out October 15th on Peacock.
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1: I kind of felt bad. I woke up this morning and I saw that I had a text message from Bubba, and he'd sent it to me the day before. The night before, about...
2: Well, I know you go to sleep early. I know you...
1: At 7 o'clock?
2: I tried to catch you at like 7:30. I'm like, I want to say, I swear I even worded it. I'm pulling out my phone now because...
1: You're like, I'm sure you're probably in bed. I was like, man, I have already dreamed, woke up, went to the bathroom, went back to sleep, and dreamed again.
2: I wish... Like, your superpower is going to bed early.
1: Like a giant bear. Or a bear, I guess.
2: You're like a cat just laying around.
1: I'm a mix between a bear and a cat, yeah.
2: You're a bear cat.
1: I'm a bear cat.
2: So, Big D the bear cat is the guy who goes to sleep at...
1: Oh, it's embarrassing.
2: 6:30 sometimes.
1: Sometimes.
2: Like, it used to be he would have to wait until after Wheel of Fortune because he's that dude.
1: Let's don't. Well, why? Why would you do that?
2: But now that
1: was character.
2: Now that they changed hosts.
1: Character assassination.
2: Now that he changed hosts, he's like not interested in Wheel of Fortune. I don't even know if you've even looked at your Wheel Watcher card in a while.
3: You know, I don't even. Why are you so angry today?
2: I'm not angry.
3: You're just throwing darts.
2: I'm not angry.
3: You're just throwing darts.
2: I have no sleep.
3: It's not my fault.
2: You have all
3: I
2: the
3: didn't
2: sleep.
3: Change the host.
2: You know, between.
3: He was fine.
2: Between.
3: Why are you paying me twice the amount that you were paying the old guy?
1: It's fine, though.
2: And the old guy was amazing.
1: He was the best.
2: Yeah.
1: But no, if you're going to catch me, you got to do it well before 5 o'clock news. And sometime in between, you get a sweet spot there, 5 o'clock in Wheel.
2: What's amazing is that Big D and I get 12 hours of sleep between the two of us. He gets 10 of it.
1: I get 10, you get 10.

0: 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It's starting next.
1: In the beginning, there were carrier pigeons. Then there was Morse code, the postal service, and phone calls. 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
7: We have a stalled tractor trailer that for a brief period of time was partially blocking the on-ramp to eastbound I-10 at College Drive. Truck's still there, but it's moved up to the shoulder now, so all lanes and the ramp are fully open. No big accidents or breakdowns on the board currently. You're moving nicely into and out of the Baton Rouge area. And if you see traffic trouble, dial #250, keyword Baton Rouge traffic. I'm Ray Romero.
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1: It's a pretty good little tip.
0: Yeah.
1: If you get a bad deal on your car loan, you can redo it.
0: A lot of people get into these 72-month and then whatevers with a high rate. Yeah. Definitely worth exploring. Also, check on your insurance.
1: I wish they do it in years. I can never keep up. What's 72 months? 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
0: 6 years? 7 years?
1: 6 years.
0: Something like that. Yeah, I mean, dude, they're doing 10
1: for year, car loans?
0: 10-year loans now.
1: For no way.
0: Well, yeah, because cars.
1: But you end up paying.
0: I know.
1: 25% more than what the car you should have.
0: Unless you get like a really good rate, or
1: unless you do what we're saying there and redo it.
0: Refinance and all
1: that's right.
0: So look into it. Hey, we got a fun show. Tyler White from Love on the Spectrum is going to be our guest a little bit later on this morning.
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7: I-12 from Juba to the split is 11 minutes. Westbound I-10, Prairieville to Highland Road, 5 minutes there, and then 12 ahead from Highland to the bridge. No major accidents or breakdowns, at least for the moment, into and out of the Baton Rouge area, as everything continues to move along very well for this Thursday morning drive. And if you see traffic problems, dial #250, keyword Baton Rouge traffic. I'm Ray Romero.
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11: Creeping up into the low 90s for today under sunny skies. 75 tonight, and we'll see more of the same tomorrow. Getting close to the mid-90s Friday, 100.7, the Tiger.

good man with Big D and Bubba. Listen up, speeding while driving gives you a whole lot less time to react. Another car could turn out in front of you. A pedestrian could be walking their dog. You definitely want to follow the speed limit. That way you can keep them safe and also yourself. Speeding catches up with you. And this part of the show is paid for by NHTSA.

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1: So today is Throwback Thursday. We also love doing these live rewinds. Bubba found a real gem, I think.
0: Yeah, so we were talking about today being the anniversary of the launch of Apollo 11 on their way to the moon. And it reminded me that we have this in-studio performance from the band Everett. Everett does kind of a bluegrass. Trust me, this is one of the coolest performances here in the studio because it was a song that kind of bluegrassed up a little bit.
1: Oh, yeah, with the slide guitar.
0: Yeah. So here we go as we head to the moon back in 1969.

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1: 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That was another Live Rewind.
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9: A drive in on I-12 is getting heavier now. Part of the problem is a two-vehicle crash that's popped up near Drusilla. They're on the left shoulder, not blocking any of the travel lanes, but they had been in the roadway for a few minutes. So this is contributing to now a 19-minute drive from Jubin to the 10-12 split. No major I-10 problems, just a bit more volume as we go. I'm Ray Romero.
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5: If you're coming in on I-12, we have picked up a pretty good backup between Millerville and Sherwood Forest. The previous crash we had up near Essen has cleared after it being on the shoulder of the road there for a while. Altogether, it's about 19 minutes from Jubin to the 10-12 split. No major I-10 problems on the board, just a bit more volume as we move along this morning. I'm Ray Romero.
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1: What's the best movie you've seen lately, Bubba?
0: It's kind of an older one, but I just watched it the other day. Nobody 2.
1: Remember
0: Nobody? The one with the guy, and he was like just kind of like the
1: one
0: dude.
1: With the guy.
0: No, but it's the guy who, it's kind of like a John Wick thing. Remember, he's like the guy and his wife
1: Odenkirk. Odenkirk. That's a great. The first one's great. Yeah, you're
0: Nobody
1: right.
0: Two was awesome.
1: It was just as good as the first.
0: Yes.
1: He's like a CIA agent or something.
0: Or something.
1: And he like beats up bad guys. Yeah, it's good. It's a good movie.
0: Yes, it feels good. So Nobody Two, I just happened to stream it the other day. I'm like, oh, that was so good. Why did I not see it the first time? I'll tell you what I'm excited about. And I can't believe I'm going to say this. I'm excited about that Tom Cruise Digger movie.
1: Yeah, that's. Do you see that they're like, oh my gosh, they had to put they do the makeup for him, and they're like, they have to put makeup on him to actually look his real age. That guy's a freak.
0: That's crazy. Yeah, I never really thought about that.
1: No.
0: But that movie looks really good.
1: Tell you something I haven't seen. I like, speaking of series, is that Knives Out series is pretty good. It gets a little goofy afterwards.
0: I've only seen the first one.
1: And
0: I like it because James Bond guy is in there talking like...
1: Foghorn Leghorn.
0: Yeah.
1: Yeah, it's pretty good.
2: Here, boy.
1: Yeah, two's good. And then it kind of starts getting a little...
0: Didn't they do one on a train or something like that?
1: I think so.
0: Also like on a cruise ship?
1: Murder on the Orient Express remake is really good, too.
0: Oh, that's not the same one?
1: No.
0: I thought...

0: part of the Knives Out thing?
1: No, I think they may have done a... Knives Out did do a thing, but it's a different train.
0: Okay. All right, well, cool. I'm glad you asked.
2: Going down on trains.
1: Yeah, well, it's a very busy time here.
0: It's not something that's a big part of America. And you know, we don't do a whole lot of trains.
1: You know what we didn't bring up, Carson?
2: Mm.
1: Your show.
0: Bridgerton.
1: We didn't bring it up once, not once.
0: We are right now, though. Everybody, it's a must-watch.
2: I mean, that was on you. I didn't do it. I am not taking the blame.
3: D.M. Bubba.
1: Hey, what's up? It's Big D and Bubba. Well, the Cup is down to its final matches, and you know DraftKings has you covered for every single one.
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19: We have had a handful of bumps and bruises this morning. Most of them, though, have been pretty minor, and we aren't looking at any major problems by now. If you're traveling in on I-12, heavy backups, but not all that long, with the start of the line about range tied across the Amite River Bridge and getting better past that. No big accidents or breakdowns on the I-10 side. If you're coming in from Ascension Parish, crossing Highland Essen and

0: 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I'm Ray Romero.
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4: Creeping up into the low 90s for today under sunny skies. 75 tonight, and we'll see more of the same tomorrow. Getting close to the mid-90s Friday, 100.7, the Tiger.

0: I'm going to ask you to picture something for a second. You're late somewhere, so you jump in the car and you start speeding to get there before you're any later than you already are. And you're on your way, and you kill someone. I mean, pretty heavy, right?
1: Well, that is the reality of speeding. Lives are changed in an instant. Being late isn't an excuse to speed. Remember, speeding catches up with you. And this message is brought to you by NHTSA.
0: All right, so let's talk about this daylight savings time bill. It did, so it passed the U.S. House.
2: Yep.
0: It now moves on into the Senate, and the chances of it actually happening is pretty slim.
1: Didn't it die in Senate last time also?
0: No, it didn't. It I forget what the thing was. Like, one of them didn't even vote on it.
1: Well, that's what I'm
0: saying.
1: It's
0: a little confusing how all that works.
1: The last time they brought it up, I thought it had gotten to the Senate, and then it died there.
2: So the House is in on it. The Senate's not.
0: Right. Huh. You know,

This happened in 1974, and then people hated it. Like, it had, like 80% approval, and within 3 months, it was down to 40%, and then people are complaining about the kids being out at the bus stop in the dark and all that kind of stuff, and so it went away. But it is confusing of how all the bill, like, so does, I mean, there's only a way that we could know

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1: Bob, any good dating stories lately? You haven't heard a couple of days.
0: No, I've been, it's funny because I sent Carson some girl that was AI'd up. Like, man, it is so bad right now. All these people who take a photo of themselves and then they upload it as their, they upload it to the ChatGPT or Grok or Claude or whatever, and they say, make me prettier. And it does. And then they upload it onto their dating apps and they act like that's the person they are. Mm-hmm. There's a lot of that. So anyway, I started talking to this one girl. She had five photos on her profile. All five were AI. I'm like, if you're going to do one, I get it. You know, hey, I'm being silly. Two, all right, three, whatever. Five is nuts. So I went ahead and I matched with her because I'm like, you know what? I'm going to have fun with this one. So I did. And I'm like, hey, she's like, hi there. I'm like, hey, whatever small talk. And I said, do you have any photos that are not AI? And she's like, these are real. And I said, oh, well, here's a real one of me. And I shared this to her.
1: Oh, yeah. Y'all yeah. bowed up.
0: Yeah. I'm like, that's me. Yeah. It's, man, it's bad. Y'all don't even want to know how bad it is out there. Guys don't do that, do they, Carson?
2: Yes. I went out with one. The dude AI'd the picture, and I didn't look close enough, and he showed up, and I was like, yeah, you don't look like this. So that was he paid. So I was like, I'm not picking up the check for that. I have been bamboozled.
0: Also, I just want one more person to ask me if I'm really 5'9". That's another one. Are you what? Really 5'9"? Because apparently all guys lie about their height. I'm like, if I were lying about my height, I would say I was 6 foot.
1: Right.
0: I'm not going to say I'm 5'9".
3: Big D and Bubba.
1: Hey, it's Big D and Bubba. You hear us talk about lean. It's a supplement that you add it in with your diet and exercise. You know, Bubba's lost almost over 50 pounds in his journey of weight loss. And the thing with lean is it's not an injectable. So if you've got like...
0: No needles. No say needles. It out loud.
1: Yeah, that's right. I don't even like to say it. I'm one of them. I'm just not a needle guy. And this is a supplement that you take, so there's no needle. And we got a great deal for you, too. If this is something that you're, you know, battling with, We got a great deal for you.
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5: Drive in on I-12 is 18 minutes from Jubin to the 10-12 split. I-10 continues to move nicely. Drive time between Prairieville and Highland is 5 minutes and 13 ahead of that. Highland to the bridge, LA-1, that's 10-minute ride between Addis and the I-10 on-ramp. And if you see traffic problems, dial pound 250, keyword Baton Rouge traffic. I'm Ray Romero.
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13: All right, 12 drive time is 18 minutes from Jubin to the 1012 split. If you're headed towards the capital city along Airline Highway from Prairieville to the I-12 interchange, that's 19 minutes. And LA-1 at 9 minutes from Addis to the I-10 on-ramp. Been relatively quiet on the accident front with nothing major brewing for the time being. I'm Ray Romero.
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18: 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The Tiger.

0: Wetmore and Brunette with Big D and Bubba. Tyler White from Love on the Spectrum has some new music, and he's going to be dropping by the studio in about 20 minutes.
1: Man, I've been so proud. I'm so proud of Bubba. He's lost so much weight. Well, almost 60 pounds. Diet and exercise, using lean. And you can, too. 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I just don't. Well, we got to. Lean is a weight loss supplement. And I could give you all the, like, fancy things it does. 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
1: What's shaking, Carson? Good morning.
2: Good morning. I was supposed to catch up with a very, very good friend of mine yesterday. We made a whole plan. We had it timed. You're going to call me at this time. We have the hour blocked out. 10 minutes before the phone call, I get a frantic text. Oh my gosh, I need to push this back. My psychic just called and said she had to talk to me. And I'm like...
0: Hold on, say it again real dramatic.
2: Oh my gosh, I have to push this back. My psychic just called and said she has to talk to me. And I'm thinking, wow, you have like an on-demand psychic who is proactively reaching out. This is serious.
0: Yeah, because if you have an on-demand psychic, they see you as a giant wallet.
2: I mean, absolutely. So we finally, after half an hour late, get on the phone. And I was like, so what did your psychic tell you? I'm all in. I'm invested. I want to know. Oh, she saw on Facebook there was a missing dog in my neighborhood and wanted to tell me to be on the lookout for it.
0: I made that all dramatic and it was for a dog.
2: Well, obviously. To which I said... She's a psychic.
0: Shouldn't she know where the dog is?
2: Can't she help out? And my friend didn't think that was funny because she spends money on her psychic friend.
1: Have y'all seen the psychic app?
2: No.
0: No.
1: California Psychics.
2: Oh, because they're a phone thing too.
1: Yep. And so now they've moved it into an app and you get to pick your psychic. It's like, it's like choosing a quarterback. Like, it's like your fantasy team. Here's Eileen. She's 1 minute, $1 a minute. Here's Ray and Frida and Camilla.
2: And do you think based on the price, because it's that whole, I don't want the cheapest psychic. Well, but I probably don't want the most expensive, but I'll take the mid-level. It's name brand clothing.
1: $3.
0: That's where giant drinks came from. So it was a Wendy's thing. They did like burgers and they went to this mega like triple or quadruple burger back in the day. Because they wanted you to buy the double, because that was their best profit margin.
3: Yep.
0: And so they said, okay, we have the regular single patty or we have the quad patty. And everybody goes, I'll take the double patty.
2: Yeah, I don't want the full-on Madame Leota. But
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1: 9-10 and 9-12 are both continuing to move along in good shape. No major accidents or breakdowns. We've been very fortunate on that front today with nothing major so far. And you continue to move along nicely into and out of the Baton Rouge area, at least for the time being. And both Plaquemine ferry boats are in service. And if you see traffic problems, dial #250, keyword Baton Rouge traffic. I'm Ray Romero.
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7: Creeping up into the low 90s for today under sunny skies. 75 tonight, and we'll see more of the same tomorrow. Getting close to the mid-90s Friday. 100.7, The Tiger.

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0: Right.
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10: Due to the Comete River diversion project, traffic on LA 19 has been shifted to the new northbound bridge. In both directions, Spur Lane is also closed as part of this construction phase. I-10 and I-12 both continue to move very well. We've seen light volume on the board and no big problems currently into and out of the Baton Rouge area. I'm Ray Romero.
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10: Hey, it's Big D and Bubba. 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

0: Morning says, I played our wedding video backwards yesterday, and it really cheered me up to see how I take the ring off my wife's finger, get out of the church, and go drinking with my best friends.
1: All right. Jonathan says, shout out to everyone who can remember every word to some random 80s song, but can't remember the password they created yesterday.
0: Right. Mariah says, I hate it when you can't figure out how to operate the iPad and the resident tech expert is asleep because he's five.
1: And Garrett says, I wish mosquitoes sucked fat instead of blood.
0: All right, you got a good tweet tag us. We'll see it at Big D and Bubba.

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8: Creeping up into the low 90s for today under sunny skies. 75 tonight, and we'll see more of the same tomorrow. Getting close to the mid-90s for Friday. 100.7, the Tiger.

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1: Summer feels all around, and also a throwback Thursday.
0: So I was looking for a live rewind in-studio performance that would be kind of cool for this time of year.
1: Mm-hmm.
0: And I found one that is so awesome, and I've been waiting to play this for everybody right now. It is a live rewind in-studio performance, taking you back several years, actually. But Blake Shelton did this in the studio.

0: Thanks, Shelton.
1: 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That was another live rewind.

0: B and Bubba.
1: What's up, Schaefer? Good morning.
2: Good morning. Driving around the other day, I saw the ever elusive double rainbow. And I'm not sure if that's the first time I've actually seen it live in the wild. But of course, anytime I see a double rainbow, I think about this guy.
3: Oh, gosh. I can't believe it.
4: I remember him.
5: Oh, my gosh. It is a double rainbow. I cannot believe it. It's a freaking double rainbow. Oh, my gosh. Oh, my gosh. Look at that. All the way. Oh, my
1: God. I forgot all the way.
5: It's a double rainbow.
4: I wasn't quite that excited.
5: Look at that. It's a double rainbow.
1: Well, you also weren't blitz out of your brain either.
6: Have you seen
7: not behind the wheel, I wasn't.
6: Have you seen a triple rainbow?
7: No.
6: I have seen a triple rainbow. And one of my favorite things is, you know, flying, when you look down into the cloud, you get the round rainbows.
1: Oh. Yeah. Those are rare.
6: Yeah,
1: those
6: that was cool. A thing. I don't know what they're called. But
1: radial rainbow.
6: Radial rainbow. Yeah, something like that. But it's a rainbow.
8: So it's a full circle?
6: It's a full circle.
8: Wow.
6: It's like a rainbow ring.
4: Oh, my gosh.
1: Yeah. There's no
8: actual end to the rainbow, then.
1: It's just this. Yeah, it's pretty cool.
6: Here, I'm going to play something else from back then.
9: It's a full rainbow all the way.
1: The era of putting songs together. Oh, yeah.
9: It's a double rainbow all the way. Yeah, it's a double rainbow.

0: 1-800-667-8686. You can call, you can text, whatever's easiest for you. Anytime you want to reach out, just do it. It's Big D and Bubba. So the rumored tour with the reunited Florida Georgia Line, 2027 is the latest. Which sounds like it's way out in the future, but it's already like July of 2026.
1: Yeah, we're almost there. Yeah, 6 months away or whatever.

0: they got a. It's a lot of. Hey, say what you want about. Maybe it's not your style or whatever. You can't deny that, man. They got bangers.
1: Banger after banger.
0: They all kind of sound the same to me, but
2: what?
0: They're still bangers. I feel like you just played the same song three times.
2: Dude. But I love them.
1: See, this is what's great about our show.
0: Hear
1: this
0: that?
1: Is what is it? You have Big D over here who's like, rah, rah, rah, rah, rah, rah, rah.
0: I'm not. Listen,
1: I'm like, give me some holy. And this one?
0: Man, come on, right? You're right. I mean, I like it. I'm just saying it's got its thing.
1: Well, dude, every band, what's your favorite singer, the old dude?
0: Don't.
1: What do you James want? Taylor. Every James Taylor song sounds the same to me. And I know, because whatever band you're into, dude, I love, like, you go to old country. I love, like, Don Williams. Don Williams stuff all sounds like Don Williams. Yeah, so, yeah, if you like Florida Georgia Line, which I do, they're going to sound.
0: Okay, you did just play that, though, right?
1: Yes, I did.
0: Okay, jeez, all right.
1: Anyway, 2027.
0: We just played them over and over.
1: 2027, they're going back on tour, finally.
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1: Sad news. Sully Sullenberger, the aircraft, the pilot who landed in the Hudson and everyone lived, and they made a movie called Sully.
0: Yeah.
1: Diagnosed with Alzheimer's. And so he's kind of early on in it. But he came out, I think, yesterday and made the announcement. Kind of sad.
0: Wow.
1: Yeah.
0: Well, that does make me sad because, I mean, what a great story he was in general.
1: Yeah.
0: You know, just if you haven't seen the movie, to give you, I mean, he wrote a book and everything too, but the movie is great because.
1: Didn't we have him on?
0: Yeah, we did.
1: I thought so.
0: We did, and he was super nice.
1: Yeah.
0: Very nice guy, and, you know, he was exactly the person that
1: yes.
0: those people needed
1: yes.
0: on that day when he put that plane down.
1: Yeah, when you go into his garage, you know exactly what his garage looks like. It's immaculate.
0: Everything's
1: labeled.
0: Yes, in order.
1: And they already color coded.
0: Place.
1: Yeah. So anyway, send out some prayers to Captain Sully as he kind of going through a tough time.
2: The only way that mornings could be better is if we were all cuddling under a blanket. And if we had chocolate and Carhartt jackets and piggyback rides and a hot shower to start the day. Oh, and a big old 4x4 truck and mama. It's Big D and Bubba in the morning.

0: is I Got Better from
1: Morgan Williams.
0: Never gets old.
2: Here is Bubba with something that is kind of crappy.
0: This guy in Kansas City. Did you see where he crawled into the porta potty?
2: Oh yeah, the cop. Was he trying to get away from the cops?
0: I don't know what he was doing.
2: I saw in the video, he's completely covered. It's gross.
0: Like to hide or whatever, he dove into underneath the seat of the porta potty.
2: Yeah, he got into the
0: little
2: muck.
0: Chemical tank.
2: Yes. And thinking that they would not find him. And listen,
0: that's a good place to hide. I mean,
2: it's not bad. That's strong. It's good.
0: Who's
2: that's a good
0: looking
2: place.
0: There? Nobody.
2: I don't know. He had to be like going, and they like heard him or something.
0: I don't know what it is. Or was it the point when he tried to get out and somebody else, you know, heard? Because once he got in, he couldn't get out. So they had to call the firefighters. Firefighters had to go and had to cut him out. I keep having a hard time not saying firefighters.
2: Do they just spray him down, or you think, with the tank?
0: Dude,
2: they have to.
0: They're not going to let him get... Dude, there's 1,000 gallons on the truck, and there's not enough water on there to hose somebody down after that.
2: Man, I kind of, like, I don't know.
0: You're going to say you feel bad?
2: I do. I kind of root for him.
0: What?
2: I don't know what he did, but my whole point is, dude, like, we should, like, at some point go, hey, you know what? I'll give you a little something on
0: there's
2: that.
0: There's nothing as bad... there's nothing so bad that you have to hide there, right?
2: Oh, yeah, man, there is. But,
0: anyway, they pulled him out. It's all on video if you want to find it.
2: Yeah.
0: It's a guy in Kansas City who was in a porta potty, a little portable toilet. Yeah.
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3: 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LA2.

0: everybody. Good morning. Welcome in to the Jimmy Brooks Experience. Happy to have you along. We're on the eve of the weekend. You ever been somewhere and you thought, now that is how customer service is supposed to be? Reason why I asked that, there's a brand new list of the best cities with the best customer service. We'll talk about it coming up in three songs. Good morning.
1: I was sitting.

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1: All right, so we all know that customer service is one of those things that you don't really notice until it is absolutely awful. 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Atlanta, D.C., Philadelphia, Houston, Austin, and Boston. Again, I've spent some time in Dallas recently, and I'll give them credit.

0: 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I got Zach John King coming up, Parker McCollum on the way, Tim McGraw, Stella Lefty is next on The Tiger. Good morning.
1: Summer will be over soon. So, let's send it out the only way Tiger Country knows how.
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0: 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Texana Tacos will be serving up the eats. And we'll keep the party going from the first song to last call. One last summer night. One last excuse to stay out too late. One last dance. The night before the LSU Ole Miss game. The Tiger's last chance summer dance. September 18th at the Texas Club. Get your tickets now before they're gone.
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6: We are officially out of the active weather pattern, and in its place will be much warmer conditions and much drier conditions as well. For your Thursday, high temperatures getting to 93 degrees under mostly sunny skies. There is a token 10% chance of rain, but that is just for the outside chance of a stray shower. The overwhelming vast majority will stay dry. Overnight, we clear out, lows at 74. We do it all over again on Friday, but there's highs bumping up to near 95 degrees. I'm meteorologist Baylen Rogers with your Storm Station forecast, WBRZ Channel 2.

0: horse, man.
1: Did y'all get to check out the World Cup yesterday? England actually looked like they were headed to the championship until Argentina reminded everybody why they were the defending champions. I'm going to tell you the rundown and what's next for the World Cup coming up in three songs.

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1: Hey, look, if you missed yesterday's World Cup semifinal, you missed one of the biggest comebacks of the entire World Cup. I got to catch some of the ending of it. England grabbed a 1-0 lead in the 55th minute on a goal from Anthony Gordon and looked to be in control for most of the match. But Argentina, you know, they are the defending champions. They never quit, not one second. Enzo Fernandez tied it in the 85th minute. They had some stoppage time. It was just ticking away. Martinez buried the game winner in 90+2 minutes of an assist from Lionel Messi to give Argentina an incredible 2-1 victory. It was fantastic. Now, Messi continues to put together an unbelievable tournament. The dude is 39 years old. He's now leading the Golden Boot race with 8 goals and 4 assists, and Argentina has won every single match that they played in this World Cup. Now, it is all set. Saturday at 4 o'clock, England is going to face France for the third-place match, and then Sunday at 2 o'clock, it's going to be Spain versus Argentina for the 2026 FIFA World Cup Championship, and that game is going to be in East Rutherford, New Jersey. This is going to be a fantastic finish. I have enjoyed watching and learning and trying to understand the game of soccer for the past few weeks, and it's just been, for me, an incredible World Cup. If you want to see the latest standings, get more details, you can always check it out at ESPN.com. Before 11, Al Dean coming up, Little Texas and Luke Combs next.
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That is Little Texas, 100.7 The Tiger. Good morning. We are looking for your votes for our Oh Say Can You Sing contest. We've got four finalists, and the person that gets the most votes will be going to D.C. next month to see Jason Aldean, Luke Bryan, John Party, Dasha, and Dylan Scott at the National. Go vote at our website. Good morning from The Tiger.

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0: Turn it up. 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
1: Sometimes real life is actually funnier than anything that Hollywood would ever dream of writing. Watching the news last night, the national news, 76-year-old woman over in Florida, she got a new license plate for her new car in the mail. You know how they come. She opened up the envelope and thought that somebody was pulling a prank on her because she could not believe what was on her license plate, her randomly assigned license plate. It read SQZ A55.

0: Now read that out loud. SQZ-A55. Or write it down and look at it. It looks an awful like squeeze A word. It does. And the woman, remember, she's 76 years old. She immediately went ballistic and she could not believe that this combination actually made it through the state system. Now, to be fair, the state is Florida. Do we expect anything less? Absolutely not. But Florida told her that they would be so happy to replace her plate for free. But here's the best part of the story. The woman, again, 76 years old, and her friends at the retirement community convinced her to keep it. They're like, you have to keep it. She said, maybe this was just meant to be. And she absolutely stole the show. She said, look, I can handle a few honks here and there. And actually, being over 70, I might like a few honks. Again, remember, her license plate was SQZ-A55. It also makes you wonder, who is in charge of approving the random license plate combinations? I see them on the road all the time. Like, is this customized? Is it a personalized plate? Or did the state actually come up with this? So, honestly, I think that's a job I'd like to have for just like a day, just long enough to see what almost could make it on the road. If you want to see the woman's interview, she's absolutely hilarious. You can check it out at abcnews.com. Stapleton coming up. Jacob Hackworth, the headliner for our Last Chance Summer Dance, coming up in a minute. Alan Jackson and Ella Langley and Morgan Wallen next.
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4: We are officially out of the active weather pattern, and in its place will be much warmer conditions and much drier conditions as well. For your Thursday, high temperatures getting to 93 degrees under mostly sunny skies. There is a token 10% chance of rain, but that is just for the outside chance of a stray shower. The overwhelming vast majority will stay dry. Overnight, we clear out, lows at 74. We do it all over again on Friday, but there's highs bumping up to near 95 degrees. I'm meteorologist Baylen Rogers with your Storm Station forecast, WBRZ Channel 2.

man, I cannot wait to see Jacob Hackworth perform live that song at our Last Chance Summer Dance. It's going to be September the 18th. It is the night before the LSU-Ole Miss game, and that game is away. So come party and tailgate with us. Wrap up the summer with our Last Chance Summer Dance. Jacob Hackworth is headlining with Mad Metcalf. 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Now, if you grew up rewinding VHS tapes before you took them back to the video store, if not, you would get a fine. Netflix just dropped something that's going to hit you right in the nostalgia. I'll tell you what I'm talking about coming up in three songs. 100.7 The Tiger.

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1: Can you believe that it's been 10 years, 10, a whole decade, since Stranger Things first debuted on Netflix? 10 years. To celebrate the anniversary, Netflix is doing something really awesome. They've released the entire first season of Stranger Things in a special VHS-style presentation. Now, that's awesome, and it's nostalgic and all that, but who has a VCR in 2026? Where do you even get a VCR to watch a VHS in 2026? Now, for you youngins that may not even know what a VHS is, it's a big plastic tape. We would put it in a machine called a VCR, and that's how we used to watch movies in the 80s, 90s, and even into the early 2000s whenever Blu-ray and DVD took over. Anyway, before you go digging through the attic looking for your old VCR, probably still have one up there, it is still streaming on Netflix. They've added all the little imperfections that we grew up with. You remember the tracking lines, the fuzzy audio, the color was bleeding, the picture was all grainy, made you feel like you rented the tape from your neighborhood video store back in 1983. Now, if you remember renting movies on Friday nights from Blockbuster, I lived in Central, so we would go to the Central Video, we would go to Diversified Video. Remember that? The local video store? It's going to bring back some memories. And what Netflix did to celebrate the 10-year anniversary of Stranger Things, they brought back the cast, including Millie Bobby Brown, David Harbour, Winona Ryder, so many more, to look back on the past decade of how much this show has changed their lives. And it's a fun reminder of just how much technology as a whole has changed. And somehow, all these years later, we are still nostalgic for the days when you had to remember one very important thing. And that was, you remember seeing this sticker on any tape that you rented. It was said, be kind, please rewind.
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few minutes at noon, I've got a full hour of all throwbacks. 80s, 90s, early 2000s. It's going to be so much fun. Lunchtime Rewind will be on the Tiger at noon. 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Here's Luke Holmes. 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
1: All right, y'all, let's do it. Good afternoon. We're going to take a field trip and go back 20 years, 2006. I've got four songs from 06, nothing new this hour. I've got plenty of 80s and 90s, early 2000s. In the year 2006, right in the middle of a digital transition, everybody had a Motorola Razr. I had a black one. I had a silver one. A lot of girlfriends had pink ones. You definitely were doing work on your MySpace page at all hours of the day. You had an iPod, digital camera, but there was no iPhone yet. No such thing as Instagram, no TikTok, and Facebook was mainly for college students. Back in our featured year, 2006, if you wanted to upload a vacation picture, you spent an hour just posting one on MySpace, one slow photo at a time. Carrie Underwood kicking off the Lunchtime Rewind on the Tiger.

0: gentlemen. I'm ready to go. Here it is my honor to introduce
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0: Man, I love Kelly Pickler so much. Remember her from American Idol? She was so bubbly and so fun. Then she grew up. She had her own talk show. Hadn't heard anything from new from Kelly in a while, but that was her first debut single from her debut album, Small Town Girl. And Red High Heels got up to number 15 on the charts. Back in our featured year, 2006, 20 years ago. On the Lunchtime Rewind, this is 100.7 The Tiger. I'm Jimmy Brooks. I've got Gary Allen coming up, The Wreckers, also the Bellamy Brothers, Garth, George Strait. They're all coming up next. 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All right, going back 20 years again, we're featuring 2006 today. Country music was having one of its biggest years ever. Remember, the 90s were so badass with country music. We had Carrie Underwood and Kenny Chesney in 06, Keith Urban, Brad Paisley, Sugar Land was popping off. Over in pop music, well, it belonged to Shakira and Justin Timberlake, and Taylor Swift had crossed over. She also released her debut single, Tim McGraw. No, I don't think she had crossed over quite yet. Taylor didn't. The movies, biggest movies in 06, Cars, Pirates of the Caribbean, The Dead Man's Chest, The Departed, Talladega Nights, The Ballad of Ricky Bobby, and Night at the Museum, all number one at the box office. Back in our featured year, 2006. Hang on.
1: Now, real-time Baton Rouge traffic on 100.7 The Tiger.
2: Traffic is slowing down on eastbound I-10, beginning near Lobdell as you make your way across the bridge from Port Allen to downtown. If you're traveling from Gross Tate to the 1012, it's about a 30-minute drive. North on Airline from Prairieville to I-12, it's a 21-minute drive. And watch for construction on Old Baker-Zachary Road near Spur Lane. If you see traffic problems, dial pound 250, keyword Baton Rouge Traffic. I'm Lisa Bakke.
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5: For the rest of your Thursday, we will observe a mix of sun and clouds with those high temperatures reaching near 93 degrees. A spot shower or storm will be possible, but the overwhelming vast majority will stay dry. Any showers we do see will fade away into the overnight hours. We can expect partly cloudy conditions, lows near 74 degrees. For your Friday, warming up even more, and we're decreasing those clouds even more, expecting highs in the middle 90s under mostly sunny skies. I'm meteorologist Baylen Rogers with your Storm Station forecast, WBRZ Channel 2.

you want to see Garth Brooks in his new arena tour, tickets go on sale for the first show in Indianapolis tomorrow. And next hour, I'll tell you a story about how Garth feels about ticket scalping. It'll be no surprise, but we'll talk about that. In the 1 o'clock hour, I'm Jimmy Brooks. Today's featured year is 2006 on the Lunchtime Rewind, American Idol, The Office, Grey's Anatomy, Deal or No Deal. They were all number one TV shows back in our featured

0: missed the record. She had Michelle Branch, she had Jessica Harp, and that was their first single called My Oh My. They had a CD, Stand Still, Look Pretty, still one of my favorites. From the Wreckers, back in the year 2006. Today's featured year on the Lunchtime Rewind on the Tiger. I'm Jimmy Brooks. Happy to have you along. We're on the eve of the weekend. Thank you for spending your lunch break with me. 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All right, wrapping up the year 2006 in sports, Drew Brees. We love Drew Brees around here. His first season with the Saints. Basically, in 06, Drew helped revive football in New Orleans after Hurricane Katrina. But the Indianapolis Colts won the Super Bowl in 06. The St. Louis Cardinals won the World Series. Tiger Woods continued to dominate golf. Something that has made me mad. Even I'm still mad about it 20 years to the day. That scientists reclassified Pluto as a planet. And I'm like, we grew up with the nine planets, and Pluto was the smallest one, the last one. Not no more. Not in 2006. Twitter also launched that year. Nintendo released the Wii. And, of course, we were continuing to rebuild after Hurricane Katrina in the year 2006.
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2: Traffic is slowing down on eastbound I-10, beginning near Lobdell as you make your way across the bridge from Port Allen to downtown. If you're traveling from Groves Tate to the 1012, it's about a 30-minute drive. North on Airline from Prairieville to I-12, it's a 21-minute drive. And watch for construction on Old Baker-Zachary Road near Spur Lane. If you see traffic problems, dial pound 250, keyword Baton Rouge traffic. I'm Lisa Bakke.
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0: 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LAT.

It looks like Garth Brooks is yet again taking on the ticket scalpers, and I love this. He's saying what a lot of us concert goers and fans have been thinking for, I mean, years. Plus, if you're hoping to see him on his brand new arena tour, tickets go on sale tomorrow. All the details coming up in three songs on The Tiger. Hang on.

disappear in seconds, only to pop back up online for four times the price that you saw it for a few seconds ago. And Garth Brooks feels our pain. He said recently that he wishes that ticket scalping was illegal, and so do I, and so do you, and so does everybody else, except for the scalpers. And Garth believes that it will solve a lot of the problems that country music fans and concert goers deal with today. Garth says he's never understood why it's legal for somebody to buy a ticket, to turn around and resell it for triple, quadruple the price. In fact, Garth Brooks said that he'd love the chance to do a tour where scalping simply isn't allowed, to prove that, yes, it can absolutely be done. And Garth is also sticking with something that fans have loved for years. For the first two shows of his Blame It All on My Roots arena tour, every seat in the building is going to cost the same price, and they're $154. It doesn't matter if you're sitting up in section 4000, if you can touch the heavens, or if you're on row one. It's all about giving every single fan a fair shot at a great seat. And if you're planning to take a road trip, the first show is going to be in Indianapolis. That show is going to be August the 21st, but the tickets for this show go on sale tomorrow at 10 a.m. through Ticketmaster. Now, somebody could figure out how to stop the bots from buying half the tickets before the rest of us can even type in our credit card number. I think that we would really be getting somewhere, don't you? Luke Combs coming up, Tim McGraw on the way, Joe Diffie, and Taylor Swift's new one next.

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7: For the rest of your Thursday, we will observe a mix of sun and clouds with those high temperatures reaching near 93 degrees. A spot shower or storm will be possible, but the overwhelming vast majority will stay dry. Any showers we do see will fade away into the overnight hours. We can expect partly cloudy conditions.

lows near 74 degrees. For your Friday, warming up even more, and we're decreasing those clouds even more, expecting highs in the middle 90s under mostly sunny skies. I'm meteorologist Baylen Rogers with your Storm Station forecast, WBRZ Channel 2.

100.7 The Tiger. Man, I love Joe Diffie. On the Jimmy Brooks Experience, happy to have you along. Matt Moscona is standing by for Matt's moment. He's going to give us a minute and a half of the latest in all things sports. Coming up in about 11 minutes with Mid-City Title. Luke Bryan, Country and She Knows It. 100.7 The Tiger.

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1: All right, going to wrap this up. I'm fixing to get in the car, head down to the beach. Going to see Parker McCollum tomorrow at the Wharf. If you were going down to the beach, let me just prepare you. You ain't never seen a show like you will see a show if you're going to see Parker McCollum tomorrow at the Wharf. It is fantastic. I saw him last year and the year before. Absolutely great. And yes, I will be stopping off at Bucky's this afternoon to get my jerky, to get my dark chocolate covered cashews, pickles, chopped brisket, anything else. The multi-pack of all that fudge is delicious from Bucky's. Anyway, see y'all at Parker McCollum tomorrow if you're headed down to the beach. No World Cup tonight. The next two games are the finals. We're going to have a game on Saturday, and then the final will be on Sunday for the World Cup. But if you're staying in tonight, Descendants, Wicked Wonderland drops today on Disney. You've also got Celebrity Family Feud tonight on WBRZ Channel 2. It's going to be on at 7. You got Sheila E. versus En Vogue, and Lisa is taking on Taylor Daniel. That'll be a good one. I love that. The series premiere of The Hawk drops today on Netflix. You've got Will Ferrell. You've got Molly Shannon, Luke Wilson. They're all in this one. You can watch the trailer for The Hawk on Netflix. Brittany Rose is coming up next with Off the Record. So is Matt Moscona. He'll be in studio shortly for Matt's Moment. Going to give us the latest in all things sports. I think we're like 52 days away from LSU kickoff. First game is going to be against Clemson. Matt will give us the 411 and the latest with Mid-City Title. 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
2: Hey, Jimmy. Well, it looks as though Alvin Kamara will, in fact, finish his career with the New Orleans Saints. That may seem obvious to some, but this offseason has been really tenuous. So, Kamara had a contract that was going to pay him $11 million this year. And quite honestly, he's a declining player with an injury history and isn't quite as productive. And then the Saints went this offseason and spent $54 million to bring in Travis Etienne from the Jacksonville Jaguars. So they restructured Kamara's deal with a seldom used restructure tactic. And there's the old saying that I love, actions speak louder than words. If you intended for Kamara to play, he was already under contract. Why would you go to great lengths to utilize this seldom used contract restructure method, which effectively eliminated the Saints' financial obligations to Kamara, if you were just going to carry on? So there were only two possibilities. One was that Alvin Kamara was going to be cut and he would go somewhere else. Two is he'd take a pay cut and continue with the Saints. Well, we now know he's taking a pay cut. He'll earn a base salary of $6 million. Incentives can get him up to $8.5 million. But remember, he was supposed to earn $11 million. So Kamara, showing loyalty to the organization, wants to finish his career in New Orleans, and the Saints have clearly given him a path to do so. Alvin Kamara will be back this year.
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0: WTGE and WTGE HD1 Baton Rouge. 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LA21-12681. It's 2 o'clock in Tiger Country. Buckle up, y'all. We're live from downtown Baton Rouge. And Off the Record with Brittany Rose is on the Tiger right now.
1: Okay, so if you listen to Big D and Bubba in the mornings, you know how hilarious they are. Well, Bubba has some hot takes that I agree with some of them, but disagree with a lot of them. So we're going to be chatting about Bubba's hot takes today here on Off the Record. But also, we are settling the debate with daylight saving times, what we should be doing with it, keeping it, going it away, whatever you think. We're going to be chatting about that today. But also, Riley Green on Theo Von's podcast, y'all. I am like, I'm sore from listening to it because I was laughing so hard. So, of course, we're going to be chatting about that today here on Off the Record. But right now, we have Coe Wetzel with Jesse Murph with High Road on 100.7 The Tiger.

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1: Okay, y'all, we want to settle this debate about daylight savings time. Should we keep it standard time year-round, keep changing the clocks twice a year? What should we be doing? And a lot of y'all are very opinionated on this situation. We made a post on Tiger's Facebook page. We want to hear in the comments what you think. But there was one comment that I've never heard the solution before, so I'm kind of taken back by it. Miss Rhonda Hood said, split it down the middle, changed by 30 minutes instead of 60. Y'all, I've never heard that solution, and honestly, I don't like it. I'm not going to lie. I do not like it. But most people are saying keep it standard time. Jennifer Springsteed said standard. Andy Foyle said keep it standard time year-round as well. Mandy as well said standard time year-round. Daylight belongs in the daytime, not at night. It is kind of crazy that I can walk outside my house and it's almost 8 o'clock at night and it's still very bright outside, which I kind of love because we've been fishing a lot lately. So I'm like, okay, we can still go outside and maybe catch some fish. We're not trying to do the little fish in the dark, you know what I'm saying? Like, it's trying to be a little family time. And when it gets dark at 5 o'clock in the afternoon, that just doesn't work for me. So I'm with having more daylight till a later time. That is my vote. But honestly, if we keep changing it, it doesn't affect me. I don't care either way, honestly. The only time that it bothers me is when I have to start waking up Colt an extra hour and get him back on that new routine. People with kids are the people that should be voting on this. They're the only votes that matter, I feel. And that's just my opinion. Go let me know your opinion about daylight savings time right now on Tiger's Facebook page.
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3: For the rest of your Thursday, we will observe a mix of sun and clouds with those high temperatures reaching near 93 degrees. A spot shower or storm will be possible, but the overwhelming vast majority will stay dry. Any showers we do see will fade away into the overnight hours. We can expect partly cloudy conditions, lows near 74 degrees. For your Friday, warming up even more, and we're decreasing those clouds even more, expecting highs in the middle 90s under mostly sunny skies. I'm meteorologist Baylen Rogers with your Storm Station forecast, WBRZ Channel 2.

Shaboozy, a bar song on the Tiger. Coming up, we have some more of your favorite country artists, like a new one from George Burge with Luke Bryan. Some Joe DiMassina for you. We love that 90s country, right? But right now, Hardy, Tim McGraw, Morgan Wallen, and Eric Church.

0: ride on the tiger. And I just love George Bird so much, which is maybe one of the reasons why I love the song so much. I mean, it is a banger, but just knowing George Bird and just how good of a person he is, I think it makes me like it even more. And Luke Bryan is just so fun too, right? So I am loving that song personally. I want to hear from you. What do you think about this new song? What do you think about all the songs that we play here on the Tiger? We have a new music survey up on our website, 1007thetiger.com. 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I love taking little surveys like that. It's always so much fun. Plus, we take this in consideration and make the Tiger sound exactly how you want it to sound. So if you are hating that song, we will stop playing it as much. Maybe you're loving it as much as I am. Well, we're going to jack it up a little bit more. You know what I'm saying? So we're going to listen to you make the Tiger sound exactly how you want it to sound. Plus, once you take that survey, you are entered for a chance to win $250. I mean, who doesn't want an extra $250 in their pocket? Am I right? Go take that survey right now. Make the Tiger sound exactly how you want it to sound. And also win some cold, hard cash and do whatever you want with it. Yeah, now at the website, 1007thetiger.com.
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1: So, Bubba from Big DM Bubba made a post on Twitter or the X the other day, and I'm just seeing it, and I am kind of offended of it. Honestly, I don't get offended easily, but when I saw this, I was like, Bubba, what are you doing here? You're trying to trigger everybody. So, I'm going to read the post for you. It says, hot dogs are sandwiches. Cereal is soup. Die Hard is a Christmas movie. Han shot first. Pluto is a planet. Toilet paper should tear from the top. Your thumb is a finger. Boneless wings are nuggets. And pineapple absolutely belongs on certain pizzas. And I'm like, whoa, what are you just trying to start a world war, Bubba? Like, what are you doing over here? First off, hot dogs are sandwiches is what he says. I get it. I get why people say hot dogs are sandwiches, but they're just not. And then cereal is soup. No. Absolutely not. Cereal is not soup. And do I have a good reason as to why hot dogs are not sandwiches and why cereal is not soup? No, I don't. I don't have a good argument for it all, except that it is what it is, and that's what I say. He goes on to say Die Hard is a Christmas movie. I've actually never seen Die Hard, so I don't have an opinion on that. Han shot first. I don't even know what he's talking about. Pluto is a planet. Okay, yeah. Pluto has always been a planet in my eyes as well. Toilet paper should tear from the top. Huh? I don't even know, like, how would it tear from the top when it just fall down? I don't know. And then, also, your thumb is a finger. I agree. I count my thumb as a finger. Boneless wings are nuggets. Okay. No. And I don't have a good argument for this either. It's just no. And pineapple absolutely belongs on certain pizzas. Disagree. I just don't like hot fruit like that, so I am not going to agree with that. My husband, on the other hand, loves pineapple on pizza. Bubba is having all these hot takes over here, triggering me, and I'm in an uproar about it. And like I said, I don't have any good arguments to say, hey, he's wrong, but I want to hear from you. What do you think? Send me a text, 225-499-1007.
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2: I've got a little correction on that breakdown on I-10 West. It's in the left lane between Acadian and Perkins, and delays are starting to back up to the 1012. Heading from Ascension Parish to the bridge, add an extra 20 minutes of drive time. On I-12 West, heading from Juban to the 1012, it's a 22-minute drive. If you see traffic problems, dial pound 250, keyword Baton Rouge Traffic. I'm Lee Spake.
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7: For the rest of your Thursday, we will observe a mix of sun and clouds with those high temperatures reaching near 93 degrees. A spot shower or storm will be possible, but the overwhelming vast majority will stay dry. Any showers we do see will fade away into the overnight hours. We can expect partly cloudy conditions, lows near 74 degrees. For your Friday, warming up even more, and we're decreasing those clouds even more, expecting highs in the middle 90s under mostly sunny skies. I'm meteorologist Baylen Rogers with your Storm Station forecast, WBRZ Channel 2.

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2: 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It's unbelievable.
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0: Vaughn. One, because he's from Louisiana, but two, he's just hilarious. And he recently had one of our favorite country artists on his show, Mr. Riley Green. And turns out Riley's not just good looking. He is just as funny as well. So we're going to be chatting about this podcast coming up in about three songs. But right now, Cody Johnson, Horseback on the Tiger.
1: He's a ranch hand in a pinch, man. Hotter than the red on a cattle brand. Because she's a gold digger with a quick trigger. A cast iron skillet swinging lid flipper.

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1: Okay, after watching that music video, I knew Riley Green was super funny, but then listening to him on Theo Von's podcast, y'all, I was crying laughing the entire time. And yes, because Theo Von is so funny, but also because Riley Green is so funny as well. But one of the coolest stories that he told on the podcast happened right here in Louisiana at one of our favorites, the Texas Club. I'm going to play it for you right here.
2: Oddly enough, I was in Louisiana. I played at the Texas Club.
3: Mm-hmm. Down here in Baton Rouge?
2: Baton Rouge, yeah. And I remember I was about to sign a record deal. I had somebody from a label down there, and I was horribly sick. Like, threw up before the show, like, just trying to get through it. It was one of the worst right-before-show sickness I've had. And somebody got in a fight during the last song. And I was like, hey, like, you know, I'll knock it out. And I couldn't get their attention. They were still, like, going at it. They were close to the front. I took my guitar off, and I poked the guy in the back. And I was like, hey, let me play one more song, and then we'll all go out back and just beat the shit out of each other. And everybody just cheered. The two dudes were, like, high-fiving, and then we went through and got the song done.
3: Oh, that's great. Yeah, that's what people, because some people just want to plan, you know? Some people just don't know how to, they're like, well, I guess we'll fight now. And it's like, yeah, you come along with a little bit of strategy for people. Some people will follow suit. When a leader shows up, people will follow.

0: That's what's kind of wild sometimes, you know? Even in an instance like that, I think.
1: Well, it's a little bit of like you go at somebody in a high situation with a little calmness, too. Okay, listen, you want to fight?
0: Right.
1: Well, we can do it. It's fine.
0: Yeah, let me give you a little...
1: Let me... I got this one more song.
0: Yeah.
1: Let me play this song, and then... back to the fight. They're like, oh, that's reasonable.
0: Yeah.
1: Just be reasonable.
0: Yeah, be reasonable, dude. What was I looking at? Oh, I saw you like you.
2: Y'all, I just love the Yvonne and Riley Green together. They're hilarious. And honestly, that wasn't even the funniest part of the podcast. It was just the part that I was like, hey, I think I was actually at that show, right? And you probably were at it as well. So you definitely want to go check out the Yvonne and Riley Green's podcast together. It's absolutely hilarious. Be ready to laugh. And let me know if you were at that show, too.
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4: Watch for a stalled vehicle on Perkins Road near Essen. Also an accident on Bluebonnet at Celtic Drive. Slow on Airline North from Prairieville to I-12, a 26-minute drive. Slow on westbound I-10, heading from Ascension Parish to the bridge at an extra 16 minutes of drive time. That breakdown was cleared on I-10 west at Acadian. If you see traffic problems, dial pound 250, keyword Baton Rouge Traffic. I'm Lisa Bakke.
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Rudolph were the Oh Say Can You Sing. People sent in videos of them singing the national anthem for their chance to win a free trip to Washington, D.C. 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

0: Club for our last chance summer dance, y'all. September 18th, mark your calendars. Not just Jacob Hackworth, but also Madden Metcalf is going to be there as well. Two amazing up-and-coming Nashville artists. I mean, you heard earlier, we talked about Riley Green was there before he even signed his major record deal. So this is the place that you go to see the up-and-coming artists that you can say, yeah, I remember them back when. And this is the time to do so because this is a show that always sells out. Our Last Chance Summer Dance is always so popular. It is packed in the Texas Club. So we're going to have the hot music, the cold drinks, and of course, the tacos from Texana Tacos as well. So when you are leaving the show after you've had a little too much, we're going to have you all ready with some tacos and nachos, y'all. We've got you covered. 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
2: Watch for an accident on Essen Lane causing congestion between I-12 and Jefferson Highway. Also, heavy delays are developing on I-10 West, heading from Ascension Parish to the bridge. Add an extra 16 minutes of drive time west on I-12 from Jubin to the 1012, about a half-hour drive. You see traffic problems. Dial pound 250, keyword Baton Rouge traffic. I'm Lisa Bucket.
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3: Into Thursday night, a few passing clouds from time to time. We're looking at mainly dry conditions across the capital region, with the morning lows settling in the mid-70s. Hazy, hot, and humid for our Friday, with plenty of sun getting through. Expect highs to reach the middle 90s by mid-afternoon, with the steamy humidity making it feel closer to 105 or 106 degrees. A spot shower or storm can never be ruled out in summer, but most won't be so lucky to find any rain cooling relief. Through the weekend, it's pretty much the same forecast. I'm meteorologist Malcolm Byron with your Storm Station forecast, WBRZ Channel 2.

in 3 weeks, but we still don't have a name set in stone. So I'm between three names. I put a poll up yesterday that asked for your help. And I even asked Baby Cole what he wanted to think. So we're going to be chatting about that coming up in about three songs right now, Taylor Swift.

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1: Nothing better to do, Carter Faith with Wyatt Flores on 100.7 The Tiger. As y'all know, I'm very pregnant. In about 3 weeks, I'm going to be having this little girl. But we don't have a set name for her yet. But we have been between about three different names. Charlie Rose, Dallas Rose, and Sunny Rose are three of the contenders for us. And honestly, I'm starting to see some other ones that I like. And I'm like, nope, don't even tell me. I don't even want to hear it. We're between those three, and it's going to be one of those. I just don't know what yet. So, of course, I took the Facebook. I wanted to ask y'all what y'all thought. And y'all were really no help, honestly. I mean, I feel like they were all somewhat equal on all three names, of people liking all of them and whatnot. But someone did say, well, why don't you ask Colt what he thinks, which I have. But he just changes his vote up a lot. So this morning, I went to Cole, told him a good morning, and I asked him, what should we name sister? So listen to this.
2: Cole, good morning.
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2: All right, so for little sister, should we name her Charlie, Dallas, or Sunny?

0: All right. So when I first asked Colt this morning, hey, what should we name sister? He went with the name Dallas. That was his vote. Literally, y'all, less than 10 minutes later, I asked him again. Now listen to what his vote is going to be this time.
1: Should we name sister Dallas, Charlie, or Sunny?
2: Sunny.
1: Okay, that's your vote now?
0: Yeah, so the first vote was Dallas, second vote was Sunny. I'm sure if I videoed him a third time, he would have went with Charlie. So asking Colt sounds cute and fun and all, but he's just about as much help as y'all are. We are still between those three names, and I am at this point thinking that I am just going to wait until she is here and see what she looks like.
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4: Congestion is developing now on I-10 East due to an accident near Perkins Road. Delays are backed up onto the Mississippi River Bridge. And if you're traveling from Lobdell out to Ascension Parish, add an extra 20 minutes of drive time. Also on I-12, heading east from the 1012 to Range, it's a 21-minute drive. If you see traffic problems, dial pound 250, keyword Baton Rouge traffic. I'm Lisa Paque.
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LA21-12681. Straight up 5 o'clock in Tiger Country. Traffic's thick. The workday's done. And we're kicking off the drive with a double shot from the king, the legend, George Strait. Whitney Rose is cranking up two back-to-back songs.

Clap, where you get back-to-back songs from the king himself. Making that drive home so much better because, I mean, what's better than a George Strait song? But two George Strait songs, right? Right now we have a Louisiana boy, Jordan Davis, with Bar None on 100.7 The Tiger.

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1: I just get in my car after a long, hard day, and I just turn on the radio on my way home. 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
1: I mean, Megan Maroney is one of the hottest females in country music right now. And especially if you're a single lady out there and been jaded.

0: scream, God, I hate how gross you are. Every single night.
1: Yeah, I can only imagine how empowered she feels when she has people screaming that back, agreeing with her. Even though we don't know exactly who it's about, there are speculations. But whether it is about that person or not, either way, Megan probably is like, haha, got you. And even though that particular line isn't about your ex, when you are singing that song, yes, it is. It is about your ex. Megan wrote it for you, for your ex, and that person is gross, and we all agree, right? So, yeah, the best form of revenge is listening to Megan Maroney jacking that song all the way up, windows down, just saying, God, I hate how gross you are. We've all been there, right?
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3: The congestion is developing now on I-12 East, heading from the 1012 to Range at an extra 20 minutes of drive time. And the on-ramp from Wyandotte to I-110 South is now open after an earlier breakdown. Slow on Airline from Prairieville to I-12, a 35-minute drive. If you see traffic problems, dial pound 250, keyword Baton Rouge Traffic. I'm Lisa Bakke.
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Y'all, today is National Corn Fritter Day, so songs about corn is the Pick 3 theme of today. 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
2: Congestion is developing once again on I-10 westbound. Watch for an accident in the left lane at Acadian. And from Ascension Parish to the bridge, add an extra 23 minutes of drive time. Also on I-12 east, heading from the 1012 to range, it's a 27-minute drive. If you see traffic problems, dial pound 250, keyword Baton Rouge traffic. I'm Lee Spake.
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5: Into Thursday night, a few passing clouds from time to time. We're looking at mainly dry conditions across the capital region, with the morning low settling in the mid-70s. Hazy, hot, and humid for our Friday, with plenty of sun getting through. Expect highs to reach the middle 90s by mid-afternoon, with the steamy humidity making it feel closer to 105 or 106 degrees. A spot shower or storm can never be ruled out in summer, but most won't be so lucky to find any rain cooling relief. Through the weekend, it's pretty much the same forecast. I'm meteorologist Malcolm Byron with your Storm Station forecast, WBRZ Channel 2.

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9: Into Thursday night, a few passing clouds from time to time. We're looking at mainly dry conditions across the capital region, with the morning low settling in the mid-70s. Hazy, hot, and humid for our Friday, with plenty of sun getting through. Expect highs to reach the middle 90s by mid-afternoon, with the steamy humidity making it feel closer to 105 or 106 degrees. A spot shower or storm can never be ruled out in summer, but most won't be so lucky to find any rain cooling relief. Through the weekend, it's pretty much the same forecast. I'm meteorologist Malcolm Byron with your Storm Station forecast, WBRZ Channel 2.

0: 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We all wonder what happens to people that we love when they're gone. 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